0: Shame on you. You've broken the temple rules. We're here to kick you out.
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2: In that case, no more pussyfooting around. 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
0: Shaolin, finger jab.

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3: Birds flying high, you know how I feel. 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

0: 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The heat is on, I'm a dawn like Coleon. 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Ted Koppel can clock and play the witness. 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
1: Yeah. 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Check it out. Dumb baffle, come out. Tomorrow, styles, get busy. Bizarro, flows. With more afro than Rollo. Coming to a fork in the road. 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Niggas are sleepy hollow. In fact, I'm a hard act to follow. I dope for Dolo. Bogarton coming on through. Niggas is like, oh my god, not you. Yes, sir. 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Check my flavor. 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